Copy, 2000. Did you want the PD call for service or the fire call for service? The last five is going to be 66829.

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0: Mr. Grimm, violator called in.
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0: What?

0: had any other phone calls in here, but if you guys want to keep driving the airfield,
1: Hey, I'm just waiting for the wind to calm down just slightly, and then I'll get this glass off of the surface and it'll fall. I still have the luggage in the grass island between Alpha and Bravo Beam, Turkish Airlines.

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have Donata in the process picking up the bags that were in the grass between Alpha and Bravo from Swiss Air. Bags are collected.

0: Hey, one, go ahead.
1: Can you notify VDOT the entrance ramp from Spring Hill Road to westbound toll, the lower tension line to control the traffic? It's not a live wire, it's just part of the structural to hold the light.
0: I copy, we'll notify them.
1: A couple calls on it though. But there's no live wires, it's just a support wire.
0: I copy, 2011.

0: Brian, are you running all the runways? Because I can help. I can get on 19 left. Okay, I'll take 19 left and 19 center if you want to do 30 or 19.
1: Roger that, 19 right.
0: Okay, thank you.
2: And the mileage, VHC when they're ready.

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0: 51SR?
1: Hello, if I'm ever in flight, I'm going to zoom full for a present, isn't it 30 minutes?

0: Attention to all units, grant courtesy parking at Zone 4 departures to a black Nissan Rogue bearing Maryland tags and a white Toyota Highlander with Maryland tags until 2019.
1: Thirty-four.

0: 26, are you still covering the checkpoint?
1: 26 after the copy, what is your name?
0: Low level of gate, echo 48.
1: For the remainder of the shift, since 25 is with ACO.
2: One more call. So, for a single flight, landing truck, park at Zoom 4, landing, with a Meridian landing bridge.
0: Until 3 a.m.
2: Thank you.

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0: assist.
1: The vehicle is a gray Volkswagen SUV with its hazards on, next to the Kiss and Fly on National Ave.
0: Hey, good. Who is this, sir?
1: Wait, two alarms here at the E-Gates?
2: Well, here's this.

0: 12. Onto the back, make up area by back claim 6 for an alarm.
1: Copy and welcome.
0: Copy.
1: 22, can you reset the alarm at the D gate?

0: Theater 20, are you in service? Investigate Zulu 10 for a patron who is claiming their iPhone was stolen. They want to report it to PD. It's going to be a female passenger in a blue jacket. She has a walker.
1: When I call, came up.
0: 2032.
2: This is Russell. Glad to be in to the line of door 6. Departures.
0: Service. 23. Go ahead,
3: Rob. We have no bonding issues with the running.
0: Copy, thank you.

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0: Caroline, could you give Signature a shout and ask them if they have an opportunity to come out to their trash dumpsters and rearrange their trash, please? Some of it's blown off the top of the cans, and the cans are full.
1: Copy.
2: Vernon, Joel and I were just saying, I hope Vernon doesn't see this.
3: Completely unacceptable.

0: 4. Respond northbound 28 access for a single vehicle accident with fire. Be advised, the airbags deployed. Driver stated no injuries, though. It's going to be blue Audi.
1: I'm in.
2: Come exit.

0: 41, I'm just confirming you said be 42 in service and put 31 on the call.
1: That's a copy, and 31 is closer.
2: How do I go?
0: Are you close to northbound 28 access?
2: 41 on there.
0: I copy. Respond to that accident. Due to 42, you can disregard. 31 will go.
1: Yeah.
3: At the east loading dock for three commercial parking positions, and there are three vehicles that are not trucks that are parked here. East loading dock.
1: Copy that.

0: Good day, Mr. Ernie. The east loading dock for parking enforcement for three vehicles that are parked there, not supposed to be parked there.
1: Copy.
0: 2050.

0: 3 North 63.
1: It's one of my friends.
0: Anyone, it says left shoulder. Copy, 2050.

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1: Copy.
0: Lane 1-0, make one for this time.
1: I copy.

0: Already checked out the driver, refusal. 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
0: Virginia 27, Sierra Yankee Foxtrot 550 Bert. 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
1: I copy, 2056.

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0: Caroline, could you please call ST Parking and advise them the circle. They have two signs that are in the middle of the entryway for the cash processing machines. They have fallen over from the wind. So once again, entrance into garage 2 from Sharon Circle. Garage 1, rather, excuse me, garage 1.
1: Okay.

0: 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OL returns to a first name, Muhammad, valid, negative one. Your tower hit, are you Ocean King?
1: Ocean King.
0: Copy, 2103.
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1: Copy.

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1: Samus.
0: Good.
1: Respond to the stairwell door by gate Bravo 14 for an alarm.
0: Copy en route.

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They have an unattended bag at gate Charlie 30. Got 12 for that way. 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

0: 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We're going to have another accident behind me. It's going to be southbound, correction, northbound 28, mile marker 38.8.
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1: 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Out of Virginia, Mike, India, Tango, Bravo, Lima, Sierra, Delta. 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

0: 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Thank you.
1: Go when you're ready. Out of Virginia, Uniform Charlie, 7-6. 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I have a Virginia logo. Adam, 6596-5398, Hispanic male.
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0: Well, if I can go get those TCOs while 20 is getting situated, what was their location?
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0: Copy, I'm out.

Vivoria, have your turns in ready. Toyota expiring July 2026, negative once. 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

30 to 27. Responding 8 Delta 10 to assist a passenger in finding his black backpack. It has two of his passports in it. He's in silver shorts, white shoes, and a black shirt. He's requesting PD. 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

0: Phone, phone me out when possible and disable vehicle. Location. Sorry, I'm on the ramp headed to arrival, Virginia Tech, Tango Uniform Delta 2058. It should come back to a white. Sorry, the tow truck is on the way.
1: Pretty true.

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0: 61 out of 5 to 7. Have a great night.
1: 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So, Paul, stay in after Charlie 30. Copy.
2: 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You're only allowed to adopt.
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1: Before on the left. Delta 40.

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1: 21, go ahead.
0: Can you please put a work order for an affiliate that's not working in front of arrival door 2?
1: I copy. Do you have the escalator number?
0: It'll be 1472. 1472.
1: We will contact work order 2151.

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1: What are you doing?
0: Sorry, David, are you, so you, we found the door one arrivals for traffic. 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
1: 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I mean, Charlie Gates in the past 30 months.
0: Back, that was just checked by K-9, like, 5 minutes ago.
1: Copy, are you still in possession?
0: I'm about to go to Lawson Sound right now. I'm at Terminal 1.

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1: Can you contact him? He's getting ETA for the third match.
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It'll be a black Jeep for 30 minutes.

Directions to all units, the grant courtesy parking outside of door one arrivals for U.S. government vehicle tags. 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
2: 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Okay, hold on a minute, please.

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1: Negative, I'm still off A. Hand me just the last.
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1: Respond 495 westbound Dulles Toll Road to assist Virginia State Police. Retreat down. Virginia State Police units are unavailable at this time.
0: Sorry, one copy.
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2: 14, can I have that unit disregard off your responder for a second?
1: Copy, 1 David 4. 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
2: Dash 8 max.
3: Okay, I'm going to put their flight 472 on 64, okay?
4: Copy that. Just make sure they check out the ramp good and they think they're happy with it before they use it. But yeah, I don't see any hazards here.
1: You said the tree is at the bottom of the ramp?
5: Traffic cat notes, is the tree going to be on 495 or on the ramp to westbound 367?
1: North Express ramp to westbound 267 is what I have for the tree bend down.
5: Okay, when I'm clear of this accident down here, I'll also respond.
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0: 1 David 40, go ahead.
1: Yeah, I'm involved in the CAD, yeah, but could you give me the location one more time? Okay, I have a 472 American. I'm going to put him on 64. It's a 737-800. We're going to park that there.
2: 64, and like I said, it looks clear to me.

0: David, you want to go ahead?
1: I'm still out here on the call on 28. I have not cleared yet. Can you place me back on that call?
0: Okay, copy. I thought you said you were clear. I put you back.

0: 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Respond to the 8 p.m. main terminal for unattended bag. TCO standing by.
1: Copy.
2: 21.
1: R7.
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0: Staff at this hour, they're going to have to call everybody in depending on how large the tree is.
1: Well, fuck, I'm going to get down there. I'm just going to take on the access power, you know, so.
0: Direct, when I clear, I'll come down there and give you a hand.

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0: Respond to Concourse A for a unattended bag. 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
1: David 4 or 1 David 40?
0: It's 40.
1: Copy. 1 David, go ahead.
0: I'm looking at the CAT notes. Looks like there's an entry at 2220 that is, the roadway is reopened. Is that correct?
1: Negative, sir. That's for dispatch purposes. The call was reopened. It was accidentally closed. Disregard that note.
0: Got it.
1: 2226.

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1: 381, go ahead.
0: 28 South, call on Route 2, it's just 1 David 40, Patriot Gold.
1: That's a good copy. Clear heading to 1 David 40, this is 2328.
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0: 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Thank you.
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2: 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Are you getting a wrong for a car reading 244?
1: 10-4.
2: 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I got a silent set.
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1: Enemy 45, go ahead.
0: In service 1-20, I've been cruising 385, good evening.
1: That's a good copy. Cage or without cage?
0: Other cage.
1: That's a good copy. 2230.

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1: 네, 좋았고요.
0: Responding to Charlie 14, corridor 4, door alarm that's showing force open at this time. Check and play back.
1: 10-4, I'm getting my equipment ready. I'll be leaving the station shortly.
0: That's it.

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0: 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Acknowledged.
1: One David 22, I'll take them.
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2: One David 12, I'm in vehicle 383 with the computer. I'll be in route for that call. Charlie 14.
0: Good copy, 2232.
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1: Anyone, go ahead.
0: 21, we still have a K-9 at DCA at this time.
1: Explain what I'm talking about.
0: Copy.
1: Well, this has, do you have this gun footage? Like, do you know what?

0: 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Ken, so we need you back at Dulles for a bag, APN main terminal.
1: Correct, please advise them, I'm coming from DCA.

0: 21.
1: 21, go ahead.
0: 296 is a route coming from BCA, okay?
1: 21, I copy that.
0: 2235.
1: 1 David 20, direct to 3 David 20. What's your location, please? 21, I'll be in 8.
2: 21,
1: be in 8. Down by, West
3: Lake.
1: No, they don't have a view. 21, direct, thank you.

0: Affirmative.
1: Yeah, so the door for stairway number 42 was an alarm. It just went off, just in case you saw it on your end.
2: Coming.

0: off, stop you.
1: Yeah, and six, the door for stairway number 42 was an alarm. It just went off, just in case you saw it on your end.
2: Copy.

0: Southview.
1: Yes, yeah, Airlink, this is on 79, right?
2: Go ahead.
0: Affirm.
2: Sorry, affirm what? Affirmative.
0: Affirmative.
2: I don't know what you're talking about. What's the context?
0: Got a call.
1: Call me on the AOS.
0: Copy.
3: Ten four.
1: I'm copy that. Affirm. We copy. Thank you.

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0: 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Radio 93. David 21, you copy that way?
1: 21, you're right. I'll be marking out 7, never been met.
0: Yes, well, 2243.
2: I'll serve it as well. Have a good night. Thank you.
0: I should have copied 2244.

0: 3-33, you're picking up 21 in Russell to the station. Copy. Right. 3-27.
1: 27.
0: 27, did you already clear that gate, Alpha 6? Three David 27, what did you read? I don't have any CAD notes.
1: Twenty-seven, stand by.

0: 1 David 21 Alpha. Do we have a 1 David 22?
1: David 12. Can you put me down for that and give me a location?
0: Copy.

0: one day in 12, it's going to be a gate out for 6, going to be unattended bag near the elevator, 1688.
1: Elevator 1688. I'll be in route.
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0: Responding base, bad claim 7 for patron assist for lost property. It's going to be a lost passport. She's going to be a white female wearing a University of Pittsburgh white shirt, blue shorts. Bad claim 7.
1: Copy, hold me well.

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1: City 2 saying traffic, how are you?
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1: Abusing.

0: One day before. Quarantine 12, he has a K96 is en route from DCA, and he's going to prank a call once he arrives.
1: Okay.
0: No copy, 2256.

0: 30.
1: 30, respond to gate Charlie 84, door alarm, that's showing forced open, correction, that's showing held open at this time. The jetway.
0: Affirmative, 22-4.

0: Warren Davis, 30.
1: 30.
0: After checking playback, it looks like they're deplaning at this time, so it's still held open.
1: Established.

0: 1 David 30.
1: That's affirmative. 2259.

0: planes would be advised. I've checked low for now for the passport. It's not in there.
1: Frank, 10 miles around.

0: line takeoffs. Okay, now that we're at 2300, you want to go direct with ATC to ask about the 600 feet and when that would be convenient for them if we ought to take it.
1: Sure, I will double check with them.
0: All right, thank you.

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1: Yeah, my friends, they don't know, and they'll just...
0: Okay, you gotta go over and...
1: Yeah, I can peel over and have a chat with them after I'm done with the escort.
0: Okay, I knew you were doing that escort, so...

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1: 1-25, thank you.
0: Copy, stay 9-6, 2306.

0: Alpha 2. Contour is at Romeo 3.
1: Okay, so they were escorted from 1-3, so I can put your log entry in.
0: I need to Romeo 3, and I'm checking in with ATM now.
1: Okay, thanks.
2: West checkpoint by the exit to bag claim from the west checkpoint secure side on the train platform.
0: All right, thank you.
2: And then the 2022 is going to be relieving me on this bag. I'm going to be en route to an escort at door 5.

0: 120 dispatch, read the rest on that.
1: Negative, 120, go ahead, what's your transmission?
0: 20, 22 is going to be relieving me on the side of the bag, the ADM train. I'm going to be in route to an escort at door 5.
1: That's a good copy, David 22 will be relieving you with the unattended bag, and you're going to escort door 5, 2312.

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1: Pull 12, are you in service?

0: Four, seven. Can I have one unit report to MTC to assist with traffic, and then the two other units to go to arrival to assist with traffic, please? Washington Tower.
1: Copy. Bill was prepared to turn in a stuffed animal. Take it to Lost and Found later.
2: It's arrival.
3: 26 out.
2: 24 over there.
1: Copy, 22.
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1: K96, repeat your last.
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1: Are we good to go in?
2: Current PD request fire standby.
1: Okay. So we're upstairs, we're just in the hallway.
2: Correct.

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1: Thanks, J01. 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Get Echo 55. Be advised, PD is down the jetway.
0: Be advised on the jetway.
1: That is affirmed, PD is down the jetway.
0: Okay.

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1: My name is 21. So what's your transmission?
0: 743, I'll be in services 1, David 21, cruising 3335. Can you hold me on the station on that?
1: Copy. 1, David 21, do you have a cage? Copy, 23, 3.
0: 1, David 12. The bag contains clothes, toiletries and candy, some costume jewelry. There's medication for Thelma Ansley, if you get a call. Thelma Ansley.

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1: It's like you know the A380's here.
0: Oh, the 80 is?
1: A380 is here.
0: Coming.

and ops one Carolina, if you can, keep the fuel and goes for American. One's on 79, one's on 64, and one's on 37.

0: and ops 1 Carolina, if you can, the human goes for American. One's on 79, one's on 64, and one's on 37.
1: 64 and 79, got it.
0: Okay, thank you. Just so, because I put it into pro digits, but I didn't put any log entries in that they were on those dates, so.
1: Okay. All right, copy. Are we expecting a release? Tonight?
0: Yes, they told me fuel and go, so

0: calling, what do you have?
1: Airport ops is requesting PD AOA side by operations. They're boarding a flight, not at a gate.
0: Okay, I'll go out.
1: Copy.

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1: One.
0: Do you know where you put American 2773 gate assignment was?
1: 2773.
0: It's a 319
1: if I have. There's an RJ on 79. There's an 820 on 66. And so maybe it's a
0: 137. Copy, yeah, it's a 319, so I think 37.
1: Back around and confirm. I'm sitting here at 66, and I've got a it would be 37.
2: Copy you 12, so you can head over to Bravo Gate, Bravo 70.
1: Well, I'm just waiting for them to take control of the back. There they are, still head out there.
2: Copy, 1-8-30, 2244.

Communications available supervisor. Operations is requesting PD. Operations, they're boarding a flight off of the gate

0: not cut off. It's code 67.
1: Caroline, was that for me?
0: Yeah, just keeping you updated. The flight I called you about is going to Bravo 67.
1: Okay, 67. Is that where I assigned it? I've done so much that I have to just be reminded.
0: Yeah, I believe I called American and they said that they Alaska gave them permission to use that gate. So that's where that one is going. But I didn't see it on Prodigic. I was asking.
1: They had called me earlier. That was the first call that started all of this. They were supposed to go to 67, then they called back and said Alaska said they can't use it. So then I had to shuffle an aircraft around, and I guess they must have gotten reapproval for that to use that gate. So that's why I didn't have that documented. That was something that they did on their own.
0: Copy that. Thank you.

0: communications use an echo gauge if anyone's available. If anyone can break to Echo 52 for a request for ground control, upset passengers to a canceled flight.
1: Well, David 12, I'm clear of that last call. Clearly, if you're not, I can still take that call if you want.
2: 30, I'm already here, Bravo 70.
1: Okay. Thank you.
3: Copy, sir. 12.

0: Okay, so where am I going? Copy. David 30.
1: David 30, go ahead.
0: The call from earlier, the girl with the Pittsburgh shirt, did you get a name for her?
1: Give me a moment, let me go look up that call.
0: 10-4, if it's Dakota Jordan, this is her passport.
1: I do remember a call with a Pittsburgh shirt. I'm not sure of the name, though.
0: Young Lake Chino.
1: One day with 30, repeat that name so I can put it in cap.
0: Last name is D-A-N. First name is Dakota. D-A-K-O-T-A.
1: That's a good copy. 2354.

0: 1 David 30. Do you want me to put the reporting party number in the cab?
1: Is that the same person?
0: I'm still working on it.
1: 10-4, yeah, only if it comes back to the same girl from the earlier call.
0: Affirmative.

0: South 1.
1: Bad one.
0: Caroline, work the 2 first AWIPs from the office, please, with the cameras and checking in with the team members from AWIPs. Thereafter, after this calms down, then we will reassess you leaving the office. But for now, stay with the office for me, please.
1: Copy that. I will stay with the office.

0: Farm David 30.
1: 30.
0: I was able to find and call for service. Yes, there is the same person. Stand by.
1: 10-4, thank you. Yeah, if you could put that number in CAD, I'll just call her.
0: Copy. Stand by for that number.
1: Thank you.

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2: 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I got Virginia Fire Text 3 Alpha Golf Lima Echo 00. 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
1: Copy.
2: Thank you. I got a Virginia Oil one ready.
1: So is it Virginia Oil?
2: Foxtrot 6960841.
1: Copy.
3: Are you still there with PD?
2: Hey, sir.
3: Do you have your phone on you?
2: That's for a person.

0: Tower Negative 41. Here, probably no one.
1: Missed call location. You said Terminal 1.
2: Anyways, Terminal 1, per airport, Kevin from Airport Ops. He said between Airport Ops and Gate Bravo 10. You should be on the scene over there. Passenger's going to be walking on the AOA from the plane to the gate.
1: Okay. I'll go to Gate 10.
2: Airport, okay.
0: Now, one day, sir, you want to give it to me again. You said hold your own 28 South where?
3: Prior to flying pan load, you got three cars on the shoulder. I'm not sure what's going on there.

0: 30.
1: 30, go ahead.
0: I'll be escorting one female passenger and one male passenger through the AOA to the VHC, followed by a starting mileage from 3360.
1: Copy.
2: One David 30, go ahead.
0: I left a voicemail and texted Mr. Jordan. I'll be placing the passport lost and found.
2: That's a good copy. 0005.

0: communications to available supervisor.
1: 4-7.
0: I have two pending alarms, one at Hangar 7 and one at Bravo 16.
1: I head that way to Hangar 7.
0: Copy.
1: I also hit Bravo 10 on the way to Hangar 7.
0: Copy, that was Bravo 16.
1: Bravo 16.
2: No injuries, 1 baby 31.
3: Yeah, correct. Two vehicle accident, no injuries.
2: That's a good copy. Go ahead, give me your vehicle information.
3: A black Honda Fit, Virginia tag, Sam X-ray Young, 3159, brake. And a black Nissan Juke, Virginia tag, time John King, 7883.
2: One David 31. Repeat, you gave me the first vehicle was a black Honda X-ray Yankee 3159.
3: Black Honda Sam X-ray Young 3159.
2: And that black Nissan. Give me that tag again, please.
3: Time John King 7883.
2: Copy.
1: 3DB31, I can say his name. Right here. I said a dark snore 20.
2: One day to 41, status check.
3: 7-10-4, I'm ready.
2: Copy, how many occupants?
3: One occupant.
2: Copy.
0: Boom, 3-10, Roger 31. Go ahead. We're clearing our car. You require any assistance.
4: We'll be pulling up momentarily. Go ahead and talk to the battalion chief directly. He should be on the scene.
0: Battalion chief 31, Frank 31.
5: 16, one male passenger.
2: Who is that?
5: One female passenger. One
0: copy.
5: To VHC.
0: 10-4. And phone 310 can go in service. Okay, we're rough. Airable fire, you place us on the call, place phone 310 in service.
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1: Outage now.
2: Okay, copy that. And just be advised, the Concourse C outage is canceled.
1: Okay, yeah, that's the one I told you earlier, that that was canceled.
2: Okay, yeah, he just called to clarify.
1: Okay, copy.
3: One David 31, I have 2 Virginia driver license. When you're ready.
4: Okay, go with the first one, 1-34-31.
3: Virginia B. Baker, 608-71-431.
4: Copy. 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
1: Whatever, North 7.
0: Alright, we had a call for Bravo 16. Disregard that. We still have Hangar 7.
1: Copy.

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1: Orbiter 1242, 1243.
2: Got it.
1: Any
2: camera
1: footage
2: in?
1: Area, not sure why the alarm came on.
2: Right, pull it up the other side now.
1: Copy.
2: I'm not sure, but just trying to keep up with the cash and goes.
0: Copy.

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1: Good.
0: When the OL comes back last name, Robinson, valid, no wants. And the second OL comes back last name, Martinez, valid, no wants.
1: Thank you. Do the returns on the tag provide insurance information?
0: I'm still trying to run those tags.

0: Nora 22, are you able to break for Norman Bravo 16?
1: 47, I'm ahead of Bravo 16.
0: Copy.
2: Well, I got nothing here.

0: And if there's an available mobile unit, there's a reported tree down on the 233 bridge on the right lane. Well, I'm on the side of... Copy.
1: On the other 20, so I said the escort being routed from Delta 5 to the main terminal.
0: Two, 5-3-4.
1: Escort updated location, Delta 5 to the main terminal.
2: Copy.
0: Five 542 to 5-3-4.

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0: in South Florida, Caroline, do you remember the company name of the 747 Atlantic is handling?
1: It's a 777, and no.
0: Okay, 777, copy that.

0: 43 de Yankee Yankee Hotel Romeo 6. Alright, well, I'll head to MTC then.
1: 10-4.

0: Affirmative.
1: One.
0: Our train called about getting their, switching over out of pinch loop. I asked them to wait a little bit longer, just because I see a lot of traffic, but they said that they could just stay in pinch loop all night. Does that sound good to you, or do you need them to ramp down at any time?
1: I would just check with United to see how far United is, because that's where it's normally focused on. And if they're okay with it, we can ramp down. And if not, and they have delayed flights throughout the night, we'll just keep them in pinch loop.
0: Copy, I'll check.
1: Let me know the status, please. That would be helpful.
0: You got it.

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0: Affaraf. United still has a couple diversions and delayed flights coming in over the next couple hours, so we're just going to keep the train in Finch.
1: Okay, that's a great decision. Thank you.

0: 101 David, 31.
1: 31.
0: Yeah, we're clear. You can hold us on traffic stop. Van State Parkway, on a silver Subaru, Outback, Virginia Tad, King Sam, Edward, Robert Adam, 4, occupied twice.
1: Let me confirm the tag. King Sam Edward Boy Alpha 4.
0: King Sam Edward Robert Adam 4.
1: Okay.

0: 4, do you page whoever's on arrivals?
1: 43, I'm down here, go ahead.
0: You got room for me to open it up?
1: Yeah, there's plenty of room down here.
0: Alright, thank you. I had it close. I'll wait on the signal. I'll open it up for a second.
1: Sounds good.

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0: 欢迎九号店长去 Bravo 16 for 21. Anything on further?
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0: record record 26. You want me to keep it open?
1: Yeah, that's cool.
0: Stop it. Like you know, the MPC Ocean.
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0: It's your copy.
2: One David 31.
0: Good.
2: Check the whole DMV at this time. Nothing found. No wants in Virginia, DC, or Maryland.
0: Copy.
2: There's a
0: 49. 47, you can hold me. There's no traffic on MTC.

0: Alpha 1.
1: Hey, on your travels, if you happen to see somebody with Swissport, could you please let them know that there's a bunch of equipment on Bravo 75 that needs to be moved? Delta and American both notified me, and none of my phone numbers connected with anybody.
0: The 703-621-3246 did work.
1: It did not, sir.
2: My phone call. So
3: I'm just now going to call it.
0: Yeah. 703-621-4216.
1: Yes, sir, that number did not work.
0: Okay, let me see if I can catch up with someone.
1: Thank you.
0: And I just saw American RJ just went by. Maybe that was the one off of 79.
1: Yes, sir.
0: Okay, we are moving them out. 444.
1: You want to start a check?
0: We're good. You can clear us.
1: Perfect. Okay. One day before, you want any summons issued?
2: No. No summons issued.
1: Copy.

0: North 7. Yep. Come assist the traffic on MTC.
1: Diverted due to weather, but they also have a medical on board.
2: Yeah, thank you. On our 22, did you copy?
3: And to repeat.
2: Can you respond to the MTC to assist with traffic?
3: Thank you. Copy. I'm on arrivals right now. This is an R4 meter break.
4: Well, no, we got Eastern arrivals at 26. I'll take care of MTC. We're at 24.
3: Copy.

0: still on.
1: Spoke with Brendan from this board. He's here on 32 with Virgin that just arrived. At, you said over to 75.
0: Thank you so much.
2: Well, I'm sitting on arrivals again.
3: Copy.
2: 43 South.

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1: Alpha One.
0: Retta with United asked you to call him on his cell phone.
1: Okay.
0: And just so you know, it's going to be about the bridge at Delta 30, Delta 32 is out. United already told me about it, and I transferred them to utility building, but I don't believe Retta is satisfied with that.

0: 3 north of 33. Go ahead. I'm Blake on the airport. Can you hold me transitioning 1 north of 31? I'll be at the station on the report.
1: Copy.
2: You know, 25, can you switch me over to 1 north of 12? I'll be helping out with traffic at the MTC.
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0: Hey, if you didn't hear from Interior, the bridge at Delta 30 does have power on our end, so he said it was a United issue.
1: Okay, yes, I didn't hear that part of it. I did hear it was a breaker. And for spot 1B, the 777 is here, and it's China Southern. Set this nearby. China Southern Cargo.
0: Copy, thank you.
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1: Code 63.
0: Can you put a log entry in at Op 63, granted access to Exterior Electric in Hangar C of Atlantic in the, we'll call it the electrical.
1: The electrical what?

0: I'm sorry, Caroline. I thought I was locked in this elevator. The power went out in the elevator as I was going down. So we restart. Can you just make a log entry that I granted access to exterior electric into hangar C on the second floor to get into the electrical room?
1: Coming up.

0: the opposite of porcelain Caroline, you can help you with. Pipe Shop does have a domestic water outage up here in the Hangar A of the Atlantic hangars, and they're actively working that.
1: Copy that.

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1: Sorry, 24 coming around.
0: Copy.
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1: I'm over here. Talking.

0: Nora 12, or if there's an available mobile unit on the south end to the TNC lot for closure.
1: Hello, Ocean King over here. Airlines is going to try to rebook all five of the passengers.
0: Copy. Did you copy?
2: Okay, copy.

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I'm over in Route 2, Tour 1.

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0: Tonga 380 Zapata runway 30 at 202-205. Local, runway inspector, no discrepancies.
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1: -41, you copy that, right?
0: 41 negative. Go ahead. Come to the station, please. Sorry.

0: 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Respond to Curve 3 Charlie for a customer dispute.
1: Hello.
0: More information coming. It's going to be a red Mazda Virginia tag.
1: Copy, 20.

0: one day of the 20 and one day of the 30. Just got told there's also going to be a language barrier as well.
1: Okay.
0: Copy 213.

0: What is this, 2 Charlie or 3 Charlie?
1: I have 3 Charlie. Curve 3 Charlie.
0: I'm in the air.
1: Copy.
0: Do we have a vehicle description and a patron description?
1: Information is going to be a red monster with Virginia tags. Charlie, Whiskey, Tango, Hotel 061.
0: Oh, I see a red Mazda. I don't see that tag.
1: Okay.
0: Sister, I'm out with the other.

0: Are you on scene?
1: Negative. I'm coming around CERN and Circle right now. I should be there in 20 seconds.
0: Okay, I'll show you in a lot.
2: Okay.
0: Harvey 21.

30 to tag on the vehicles in the Virginia Sierra Whiskey Papa 8061.

0: 20, you can go ahead and clear on units. I spoke to the driver. The patron's already left the area. It's a customer service issue. 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

0: One day report to director, David 20. 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
1: What got me?

0: Fox One.
1: Hey, just wanted to keep you updated. I'm going to get AWIP at about 3:10, and then I have the movement practical I'm going to get done at 3:20. So at about 3 o'clock, I'm going to be out of the office for an hour or so.
0: Okay, I'm on the one left complex now, and then I'm going to get center and 19 left done, so I'll keep you posted on my progress here.
1: Yeah, no, Vernon, you're all good. I'm just letting you know, I'll have the phone forwarded, and I'll be keeping notes if anything comes up, but yeah, I just want to keep you posted.
0: Okay, understood. And who's the practical for?
1: It's for a new exterior electric hire.
0: Okay, I think I know who it's for. Okay, copy that.
1: Yeah, it's for Thomas.
0: I just couldn't get the name off my tongue, but yeah, Thomas. He's up at the hangar with Josh right now.
1: Copy.

0: Still Caroline, what time is the next day? If you said 3 what, please?
1: 3:11.
0: Okay, and then the one after 3:11 is at what time?
1: It goes 3:11, 4:30, 5:39.
0: Yeah, I'll take you at the 4:30.
1: Alright, copy.
0: So that'll allow you to do what you have to do on the airfield, and hopefully I'll be done. And I can take you there with him and handle the office.
1: All right, sir, sure thing.

0: My name is Will.
1: Yes.
0: Respond to vehicle gate 225, Sean held open at this time.
1: Okay.
0: Come on, David 12, it looks like a construction vehicle went through, held it open.
1: Caroline, so that the weed aren't questioned in the morning, if you haven't already done so, put a log entry for the timestamp that we remained in Pinch Loop, so that when they're looking for the 4:30, that we don't have signage going back, and that will alleviate the questions.
0: Already done.
1: To the best. Thank you.

0: 41, go ahead.
1: That Volvo from all intents for the suicidal, just looked at the corrected coordinates and put them on the airport. Can you advise if that's still active and how long ago that thing was?
0: Copy, Chamberlain.
2: 2007 Honda Accord, blue in color, with South Carolina tag, reading 899, Charlie Bravo George. This individual was last seen wearing a black shirt, black shorts, also taking

0: Can you advise if that's still active and how long ago that thing was?
1: Copy, standby.
2: 2007 Honda Accord, blue in color, with South Carolina tags, reading 899, Charlie Bravo George. This individual was last seen wearing a black shirt, black shorts, also takes medications for seizures. His last known traveling was from 511 Randolph Street in Falls Church to 2200 block of Parkway Road. If any unit come into contact with this individual, contact communications. Dispatch is out of time now. It's 2:40 hours.

Communications Alliance Bolivar Falls Church for a missing adult. Last name I'll spell, Foxtrot Alpha Romeo Sierra Tango Alpha Delta. First name Nicholas, common spelling. Middle name Christopher, common spelling. Date of birth of 2/11/1989. Interested in possibly driving a 2007 Honda Accord, blue in color,

0: Flying Navy Soil.
1: But.
0: Phoenix, there were two construction vehicles, one piggyback, bringing in rocks.
1: See, pardon, foxes or rocks?
0: Rocks.

0: And do you have that the gate is closed now?
1: The gate is currently closed. It looks like multiple vehicles are coming in and exiting the gate as well for construction purposes.

0: and then the gate doesn't require a 20-7. Hopefully that would be a piggyback. But I will check and check out about it.
1: That's okay.
2: This is phone to Arlington. There is no updated information. All we have.
0: I copy. I've checked the question on levels. Negative.
2: Copy.

0: Hello.
1: Stuff one.
0: Just notifying you in case you wanted to take a look. ACM called to let me know that gate 225 is alarming, but the gate seems to be working properly. I sent them over to PSDC, but I'm currently out of the office.
1: Okay, yeah. Okay.

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1: Copy.
0: Moving on to station, 21, stay on terminal check.
1: Copy, 20. Hold you out of the station, 21, stay.
0: Cool, I got another escort of trucks going through here. I'm going to talk to the supervisor, make sure they're properly escorting these individuals.
1: Copy.

0: 26-4, I'm getting a direct activation position to American Ticket Office.
1: One more, copy.

0: Well, I've talked to the supervisor of the Atlantic Contracting and Material, and he says that there's one employee that's escorting the other vehicle, and he has filled out the proper paperwork, and it's with the office.
1: I'm copy. 301.
0: It's with gate 313 with the security guards, and I've advised them that just to make sure that the gate closes properly and that it's the alarm for them to call. But he's, the supervisor's also here watching the gate.
1: That's a good copy. 306.

Wollt ihr nicht stellen? Reset. Copy, everything's okay here.

0: Alpha level.
1: Alpha 1.
0: Hey, can you tell me, Southwest Gate, Old Gate, Bravo 64, is that common use now?
1: 64, that's an open question. I know that 66, I believe, was granted to American, but we don't have any status on it. But is there someone that's requesting use of it?
0: Yes, actually, American's requesting use of it. They don't need it too long, but they need it about 5 o'clock.
1: Yeah, just confirm the aircraft type. And we can grant it to American, and we'll find out later today from FI what the status is of it. But Southwest is no longer a tenant of that gate.
0: All right. Okay. Thank you.

0: Sonra?
1: Let's go for one.
0: Hey, Mo just called me and said they're all done with the work on the docks. Did you want to go take a look at it before they leave?
1: Yes, and also we're going to have to put the 19 center windsock as inoperative. The windsock was knocked over from the wind.
0: I'll let Mo that you're on the way, and I'll get a note of drafted for the windsock.

0: What's the number, please?
1: 06 Lance 189.
0: I'm sorry, Carolyn, I'm talking to Josh on Yellow Base. Could you say that again, please, the number?
1: Yes, sir. It is 06 Lance 189.
0: 06 189, copy. And in regards to the PN1 and PN2 outage, it is complete. Direct with Josh.
1: Copy, thanks.
2: Operator 1472.
3: Okay, we're out.

0: Hey, Vernon, you want me to let mobile lounge supervisors know the docks are open?
1: Sure. Yeah, I'll be standby.

0: Caroline, if you could. I didn't let back what you told me, but I just need to do this in steps. Could you please show runway 19 as center closed, effective for 59 minutes? The windsock was blown over. Electricians are en route to repair it. And I will head to the mobile lounge docks now and inspect the docks, and then we can tell the mobile lounge supervisors that the docks are reopened.
1: You got it, 1 Center, 19 Center, closed.

0: 21.
1: 21,
0: go ahead.
1: Yeah, welfare check. Going to be across from the Saudi to your county. You start your supervisor with the fire notice, please. Your comment.

0: long if you have a moment, can you put a log entry in for the damaged windsock on 19th Century, please, if you haven't already done so?
1: Already done and noted, log, sir.
0: Okay, I'm coming around to look at the docks now.
1: One David 21, you said Merlin, oh well, go ahead.
2: Mike Delta, 1027-526-8312, last name Tolbert.
0: Copy.
2: Yeah, I'm trying to make sure the supervisor's direct on last.
1: One day, did you copy that?
2: Repeat.
1: One David 5, did you copy that? One David 21 transmission request supervisor.
2: I'm going out.
1: Copy.
3: One David 4, I'm direct, I'm responding.
1: Copy, one David 4, you heard directly, you're responding.

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0: My name is 21. 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
1: Hello.
0: 323.

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1: 22, hold yourself out with 21, copy.

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1: you guys have? 41, we're right in the back, in the seating area.
0: See you. 14.

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1: 24, copy.
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1: 1 Echo, let's be surprised. Contact 4-4, I think you'll find.

0: 方四楼。
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0: Hey, just so you know, I can get the 430 AWS field on these two. I'll be done here in a second.
1: Okay, I am just almost completing the 19 left one right runway, and then I've got to do the two taxiways and back to the center taxiways. But all windsocks appear to be functioning on the remaining three runways.
0: All right, cover that. And just confirming runway 1 center, 19 center is closed at this time, correct?
1: 1 center, 19 center is closed.
0: Thank you, sir.

0: altitude of 3. 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I just picked up some large trash bag off of Mike, off 419er.
1: You said you picked up fraud in that area?
0: That's correct. It was Mike, just after the hold short, 419er.
1: Roger.

0: Windstar remaining runways are upright and functional, heading to 19 Center for re-inspection for reopening.
1: Perfect, I'm just walking back to the office now.

0: happen.
1: Runway 19, our sensor inspected and open, and also the windsock is repaired, so I'm going into the finding and just report it repaired as of 0408, and then they can close out the work order, and it'll be completely closed thereafter.
0: Copy that, I'll get the notice canceled.

0: Communications Alliance Pola out of PG County for a critical missing person. Last name will be Phillips. First name I'll spell Echo Victor Romeo Oscar Delta. We have Baker male, date of birth of 10/12/1955. Unknown quotient description. Individual suffers from dementia, Alzheimer's, diabetes, and hypertension. 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
1: Hello.

0: 21, traffic.
1: Spangler.
0: The eastbound on aviation, heading out towards the toll road in Connecticut, Virginia. Whiskey, Echo, Sierra, Tango, India, November 2. It's a white Ford transit van, Western Hotel, shuttle bus.
1: Echo.
0: Under Alpha, shuttle bus.
1: Echo.
2: Yeah, it'll be just a minute. I'm chopping off the vehicle.
1: Yeah, you're all good. You're just going to be there before me.

0: 8:30 is going to be the registered owner.
1: Hey, 30, there's no one from that 2007 Chevrolet expiring 27. The registered owner is Hassan Kashab, valid 2032, no one.
0: Copy, thank you, I'll be issuing.
1: 419.

0: Communications Tower unit, stand by for a lookout of Prince George's County for a critical missing. Lookout to be for Everard Phillips, black male, date of birth 10-12-55. Last seen 6-11-26 at 2200 hours in Atlanta, Maryland. Individual suffers from dementia, Alzheimer's, diabetes, and hypertension. Unknown clothing. Last seen driving a gray 2007 Toyota Corolla, Maryland tag 5 Golf. William 7232.
1: Right. I told him to put a request because it's a long time and you can double check it.
2: Okay. I'll be heading there in just a minute.
1: Thank you, sir. I didn't want to make an approval like that without your say-so.
2: They're not going to get that 15 hours. They'll go to APRW.
1: Yeah, that's kind of what I was thinking too. Thanks.

0: 21. We have no returns on the van.
1: So 2023 Ford expiring 7/26.
0: No long term.
1: Repeat.
0: No long from the van, right?
1: Negative.

0: contact you.
1: Yes, what's wrong, sir?
0: Hey, what's this? Please, early.
1: Okay, thank you.

0: Delta call for 116. I just saw on the camera an aircraft go by on the cargo 6 red.
1: I only heard part of that. If you're asking if Delta call for 116 in Papa, they did not.
0: Yes, that's what I was asking for. I just saw an aircraft taxi by on the cargo 6 ramp. Okay. 317 is powered up, and I'm putting in the AWIP now.
1: Thank you, sir. Appreciate it.
2: 30 and clear. What is she?
3: 428.

0: look at a lot. What I'm doing is I brought up Umar's email, and I'm looking at Atlantic has cargo 6 spots 4 through 7, and they have apron W 1 through 4. I'm going to tell them to park this aircraft on apron W 1 through 4.
1: Okay, was it Atlantic or was it American?
0: No, this is Atlantic Aviation front desk, one that I'm seeing. It says cargo, spot 1B, it's Atlantic.
1: The 1B is a separate thing. I think that's starting. It's a lot shorter than the other one. I believe I got the call from American Airlines. I asked him to put the request in because he said he wanted it from like 6 in the morning to like 11 p.m.
0: Okay, let me look at the one before, because I see something at 10:05 p.m. from last night, and then there's one in here at 12:31 a.m., and that's from Atlantic.
1: Okay, he called me like 20 minutes ago to say he just put it in, so maybe he just didn't submit it or something.
0: Okay, I'll wait for you to get back, but this one that I'm looking at is Atlantic, and I'm going to tell them to park on Ethan Duffy. Oh, actually, Caroline, I'm so sorry. What I'm looking at is this 777 that came in. It's already happened and is over with. My apologies. So, American, if they are to send something, they have not sent it as of yet.
1: Okay, Bobby, when I get back to the office, I'll give them a call.
0: Okay.

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1: One David 30, go with your traffic.
0: The northbound autopilot in front of Avis, Texas for an unknown year. X-ray, 9th November, 7947. It's a Jeep Grand Wagoneer one time.
1: Copy. You say autopilot and where?
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0: steady traffic.
1: Okay, utility, go with your traffic.
0: Same location, northbound autopilot in front of Avis. Virginia for 27, Tango Alpha Delta 9186. 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

0: 31, Kevin. Southbound 28, right shoulder, prior to air in space, it's going to be out of 9, Foxtrot 56 and 004, it's going to be a utility van, unknown occupants, autopilot.
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0: Come side to a GMC exploration, October 2026. Valid, no one.
1: 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We talked about it one time, I'm writing.

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1: 30.
0: Responding 8 Charlie 8. One David 12 is out on the first one. Four door alarm that's showing force opening.
1: Ten 4 Charlie 8.

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0: 30,
1: what's your traffic?
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1: 30.
0: 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It's not going through. Delta, Alpha.
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0: Come sign the OL last name, Amon Zali Noah.
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0: On the return, it just came back in. It was a delay. It comes back valid on the 2013 Mazda expiration, March 2027-01.
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0: Nora 22, can you check elevator 148, the Amex Lounge elevator?
1: Okay, 2027, no one. On the OL contact, last name, Granadas. It is a permit, not a sign of Virginia, no one.
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0: 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I'm just standing by for the ultimate driver.
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1: 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Thanks.

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1: One day with 30 go.
0: 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The vehicle's going to stay on the side of the road for about 20 minutes. 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
0: 12, respond to gate Delta 7 for elevator stairway door showing force open.
1: 10-4, I'm getting on the rudder road. I'll have to turn around.
0: Copy. 1-31, what's your location?
1: Go for 31.
0: What's your location, 1-31?
1: Go to 26.

0: My name is 12. 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
1: My name is 12. I'm direct.
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1: One oh four, left.
0: 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I have a checkpoint call.
1: Where's it at?
0: My apologies, it's Terminal 1. Right, flight number 20.
1: 20's gone, she's on ACO.
0: Has 30 cleared that call?
1: Negative, dribble transport and standby. It's a checkpoint call.
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1: 26.
0: 26, go on, it's one with fire, North TSA, for the unconscious. Public time.
1: Copy, I'm here at the checkpoint, stand by.
0: I believe it's going to be a female. She's unconscious now.
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0: 26, the patient is alert and conscious. I'm standing by for a suspect.
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1: Okay, sweet. Hey, Ralph, I'll be responding. Channel 1. Checkpoint, come on home.
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0: Respond for reports over door line, main terminal, back claim 1 hallway.
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0: 21, there was multiple people that walked out the door. I'm not sure which one set it off.
1: Okay.
0: 603.
1: I'm on scene. Can you run a check as well, status, QCH?
2: Go
1: ahead. Yeah, Texas 164-25, last name Cervantes.
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1: Okay.
0: Six away.
1: Charlie, I want to enter.
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1: 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Some are positive.
0: Here, check in the air.
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0: 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Also, can I get a cleaning unit out here where the taxis are at the MTC in the lane for a glass bill?
1: County of Morning 630.

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0: 这个说明这人造气。不好意思，说一下。
1: 6-4-4。
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0: gonna be about 10 more minutes for the 31. You can give me a call.
1: Roger.

0: Adam HK.
1: Yes.
0: Holding service at 2-41, cruiser 3335, Cottage Page. Good morning.
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0: 45, go ahead.
1: Hey, we got a door lock, sir. It's going to be near gate Delta 37, emergency stairwell door. Car reach 947-948. It's on 4 stolen.
0: Delta 37, door lock. Copy that. Right, others.

0: 2-75, do you have anything on playback?
1: Yes, sir. I was checking it. An older lady dressed in all black, appears to be a flight attendant, all black flight attendant uniform, was coming back into the terminal from the door.
0: I'm covering that. Thank you. Looks like there's a accident Alpha 2 Echo. Sorry. Swift Force, the one that called it in.
1: Alpha 2 Echo.

0: 12 Swan Gate Alpha 2 Echo, AOA side for an accident without injuries. It's a tug, hit a glass window.
1: Stop.
0: 7:25.
1: Adam, 8:15. Adam, 8:15, I'll be in service 2 North 34, cruiser 399, computer case, good morning.
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3: PD down here for us, wind close to glass.
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0: 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She said she did call it in, but area is secure. So it's closing to home the clear.
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0: 7-3.

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1: Copy, thank you.
0: 731.

0: 20 dispatch number 222-0084. State is you attempted to call in.
1: I copy. 23 clear. Wait, Judge King, how is
2: I'm okay, thank you.

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1: Yes.
0: Romeo, westbound, eastbound toll road. Mile marker 1.3 with a possible stranded.
1: Where's location again?
0: Let me eastbound toll road, mile marker 1.3.
1: 7 0 4 7 223 7 0 4 7

Yes. That's going badge for Elijah, Jose, Swiss Court employee, valid badge, no violations.

0: close.
1: Yes.
0: We're not loud and clear.
1: You said loud and clear?

0: Kia can respond right outside Lawson Town, Terminal 1.
1: Can I find right?
2: Dispatch, copy 7-4.
0: Or for the K-9-5. There was a bag that was left outside Lawson Towns.

0: 31.
1: Over 31.
0: 31, respond to the TNC lot, the Uber part of it, for a parking complaint. Uber driver called in saying that they're blocking the path to the porta potty in a gray Chevy sedan. He tags Tango Hotel Papa 3688.
1: Otherwise.
0: 743.
2: I'll be en route to Loudoun Court.
0: 744.
2: And I can't make a response.
0: 744.

0: 33. Claim 60 at Pedro of the Charles A. Duff. They stated that their bag was scanned in at bag claim 14 and it's not there. Alaska Airlines filed a claim with them as well, requesting a pass to an officer. It should be a white male, gray hoodie.
1: I'll take that. Back claim 6.
0: I copy 20. 33, you disregard.
1: Got it.
0: 745. Studio 40. Respond to the Dulles Jet Center building Echo ramp door for held open door alarm. Alright, we've got a call. 40, you disregard, we got a call.
1: 10-4, sir.
0: 745.

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0: 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I sent you that score many times at 10 o'clock.
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0: 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I'll be in service.
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0: Can you let the cleaners in?

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1: Go ahead.
0: Nora 12 is in Loudoun Court. Can you cover calls on the airway?
1: Okay.
2: General Alpha, I'm going to be clear from last. I'll be covering 21 checkpoint.
3: Copy, 10-5-6.
2: That's correction. That's AOA.
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0: have fun.
1: Been being removed from Tactilian Bravo, a beam Bravo 37.
0: You said a jacket?
1: Napkin. Turkish cargo napkin.
0: I'm still working on my first cup of coffee.
1: Cup of that napkin.

0: Operations Travel 10.
1: Hey,
0: 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The whole block of four. The approach to 15, and we got a good size snap and turn around here coming off the whole day.
1: Snap turtles, I was coming.

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1: Winsome.
0: 27, respond for a force open door alarm, emergency exit door, Delta 21 jetway.
1: Copy.
0: 11. 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She opens the door.

0: 2-24, you can have a one for the Delta Gates.
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0: 24.
1: Respond for a forced open door alarm. It's going to be the stairwell door near next to Alpha 19.
0: Comes in around Alpha 19.
1: Can I see?
2: 41. Pull me westbound on Toll Road, mile marker 5, Oscar Stranger.
1: A-19.

0: it looks like it's going to be a white male, black hair, wearing a black suit. He comes in from the concourse and goes down the stairs. Like, he does swipe, but he still goes down the stairs.
1: Okay, I'm Rick. Thanks very much. I'll be there in about 20 seconds.
0: Hey, 21.
2: 41 back in service.
0: Hey, 21.
3: If they're not ready already, if it looks like they're getting close, hang tight with them. If not, Traeger Dugan is ready for Romeo 3 to Bravo 7.
0: Romeo
3: 3
0: to Bravo
3: 7-0 for Traeger Dugan Contour. If Air Canada's not ready, if they're close, to stay with them. I told Contour to wait.
0: Copy. It looks like they're, Jeffers is off. They're pushback hooked up. They're looking like they're just about to call, so.
3: Yeah, stick with them then, and Traeger Dugan, I told them we might be 15 minutes, we might be 2, but they do them first, and then, Romeo 3.
0: Copy.

0: There again, sir.
1: It's Weinsif. Buzz.
0: Hold myself in 25. Out of service. 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
1: Stay there. I got the turtle.
0: Copy.
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0: Response 44 is open door alarm. It's going to be the main entrance to the door next to Bravo 48.
1: Copy of that. I'll be pulling for Bravo 48 now.
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1: To reset him. Sounds like Violet is on the phone to call Tigger.
0: Copy, thank you.

0: Can you hold myself in 82 westbound on the access mile marker 2.2 with a disabled vehicle flat on the right shoulder?
1: You're asked.

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1: 26.
0: 26, respond to the 4th Snowfield on Thunder Gate, Echo 48. The stairwell's over.
1: Yeah.
0: 4.
2: Send me this regard, we're gonna call.
0: Okay.
2: Hey, Lewis.
1: W,
0: Copy, April 4th.

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1: Any
0: call? It's going to be a Washington Flyer taxi number 329, Virginia Plates. They're going to be waiting right here to stop for a tow truck. It seems that the lugs on the tires have stripped on two of them, so he's going to be waiting. ETA is approximately 1 hour.
1: I copy all units clear.
0: Copy all units clear.

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0: 30, Trev.
1: Yes.
0: Be southbound 28, Frying Pan Road, the right shoulder. It's going to be out of Maryland, 8 Golf Lima, 3986, on a white Acura, electrified one time.
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0: 就是。Did you sense something along? 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
1: A black Tesla, there's a courtesy on that door arrivals.
0: Copy, disregard.
1: 8-3-9.

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0: 12 minutes, I'm rolling ramp dance tied up. 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We have an unattended bag at Zulu 9, a black duffel bag and a purple towel.
1: Zero.
0: No, sir.
1: Alright. I was coming here.
2: Loud and clear.
1: Thank you, Harvard Police. Harvard Police. Everyone else have a great day.

0: Okay, I'm sorry, Ross.
1: Go for five.
0: By chance, are you done with the second cell or getting ready to wrap up?
1: Not at all. Still on the first cell. We're on Fox, headed to Romeo 9.
0: You are so close.
1: Almost there.
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4 7 7. Check to see if anyone is turning a Chevy T5 over the last past hour. Communications to any unit who had a Chevy T5 turned in, acknowledge. 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
1: Right.
0: ID comes back to Muhammad Standen Hassan Hamzan, showing he is not licensed, showing he is wanted, no extradition, in-state pickup only, Orion, Fairfax County, PD, is he for shoplifting. It's also, he also has immigration visa number as well.
1: Copy. We send the hit. If they confirm, can you see if they want to come pick him up for me at the Wawa?

0: Target descriptors on my subject.
1: 5'10", weighs 190, brown eyes, brown hair.
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2: Thank you.
3: Hey Curtis, my voice is trying to do real. 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Can you tell my voice came out? I understand.
0: Social Max, yes, ma'am.
1: Hi, Robbie. 917.
0: Hi, and my eye color. Don't. You have a date of birth?
1: Showing September 2nd, 1986.
0: That matches. Thank you, ma'am.
1: I copy. Yeah, his ID shows 6'1", his weight 190, but on the warrant it shows 190 weight and height is 5'10". Brown eyes, brown hair.
0: I have a height of 6'1", with hazel eyes.
1: Copy. That's what shows on his ID as well. 6'1", weighs 190, brown hair, hazel eyes.
0: Okay, I'll wait for the confirmation.
1: Copy. Are you able to confirm if that's the same individual?

30, Oslo the same. Voice man access right in the Marriott Lake on the right shoulder. It's going to be out of Virginia, Tango Mike Charlie, 42999. Can you start SSP my direction? They're out of gas.

0: 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Copy, sir.
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0: At main terminal, west elevator 1477, nothing was heard.
1: Yeah, there's nothing behind me,
0: David, hold this way.

0: 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What's your name, tag? On each of them vehicles. Go ahead, tell me, killing, please.
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0: 31 Alpha. That's a good copy. That's a 2024 BMW, expires April 2029, no one.
1: No action. I'll be clear, Area 9, it'd be a 7 issue in service.
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0: Victory, Gray, Happy Hour, is unit, 25 mile location, please. Yeah, our lane was covered.
1: What door is that?
2: Door 7.
1: Arrivals, out of lane. Copy, and what do you guys have?
2: Unattended.

0: said you want Alpha. Can you hold on a quick question?
1: 925.
2: 2025 back in service.
1: 926.
3: I got 20. I just confirmed. Are you really confirmed that it's the same person, though?
4: I believe so, yes, ma'am.
3: I got me, that's what I said. 31?
4: What's
3: 31? For solid for an elevator entrapment, 1, 2, 4, 4, two people on the second floor.

0: Hey, this is. Vehicle's been given gas and is on its way. Can you frame it back, sir?
1: 30 Center.
2: I copy, that's way.
1: Thirty to 31, if you're not near, I can take that other way. 31, I'm trying to say that. Yes, sir. Thank you.
2: David 12.
1: Copy. 12.
2: 12, respond to APM Alpha Gate to the center platform for antenna items via an iPhone.
1: Copy.
2: 9, 29.
3: 24, I'm clear from my Jeff Gicho handle that call.
2: I copy. 12, you disregard.
1: 12, I'm over here.
2: I copy. 24, you disregard.

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1: 9-1.
2: 4 Director 34, call the sergeant's office. Well, I have the call. Take it to Los Angeles.
1: 9-3-2. Charlie 33 in the boarding area.
2: How's it going, Ralph?
1: 9-3-2.
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0: Get negative, DCH.
1: Copy, thank you. I'm able to determine if they'll meet me at Wawa.
0: They called back. They said that they'll have an officer, back officer, meet you at door arrivals.
1: Meet me at door one arrivals. Copy.
0: 5-3-3.
1: ETA.
0: They said they'll call back with an ETA.
1: Thank you.
0: 5-3-3.

Escort complete from Romeo 3 to Bravo 70.

0: Southbound 60 to dispatch out with an unattended white Chevy. SUV New York registration at $10 fine, please. Door 3 departures. Special guard, he just got to get there. Special guard.
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3: From the name of David Burton, I can't please send drop the roll number.
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0: 6 to the dispatch, out with an unattended door 3 departure, Maroon, Subaru, DC registration.
1: No,
2: 30. 22, I'm in that area. Which gate was it at again?
1: Between Charlie 33 and 34. Should be a black handbag. Harvey states there is a helmet inside that they can see.
2: Copy, I'm looking for it right now.
1: No, 30.

0: Charlie. Taking a long time.
1: Yeah, my name is Russ Robinson.
0: Copy, 940. Alright, 22 Eagle Ring, Lost Love.
1: 22 Eagle Ring.

0: three quarters.
1: Copy. Great, Tony, so you should have that reset. I believe violators on the phone.
2: Yeah, so you get a call for a while.
1: Okay, copy.
0: Fine, we're no longer needed. He's in the with the driver right now.
1: Copy. 942. Say again?
0: Signal 3,
1: 942.

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1: 946.
0: Hold me southbound 28, Frying Pan Road with a Circle Lucid Gravity, 20 Virginia Tag, Sierra, Quebec, Indio, India, Romeo, Charlie, Lima, Echo, occupy 2 times. Yes, thank you.
2: 946. Communication Cheyenne, send unit interested in working overtime tomorrow in day squad at DCA. Call the DCA Sergeant Thomas. Communication out, 946.

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0: Well, it's on our tower. 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Illinois Tower, Foxtrot 553-9592. You should come back to us. Silver and color shovel. That's over. I'll rectify one time.
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1: 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Should come back to Mr. Buckler.
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0: 41 ready.
1: I got it. Version 31, that tag shows a 2026 Chevy, and it is valid. There is no WAF. GWAF is back to a Joseph Jordan Buckler, valid, no WAF.
0: 31, thank you. Hungry.
1: 31.

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1: There you go.
0: South Palm 28, Chicago Prime Pan Road, right shoulder. Should be at Maryland, 8 Golf, Kilo, 4518. It's going to be a great Tesla. Like a rolling top.
1: Have it, sir.

0: 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Coast clear. Copy, copy.
1: You have traffic.
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0: 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Clear of it, warning. 957.

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1: Hey, the manager just showed up. There's a bunch of stuff out here.
0: Perfect timing. Thank you, sir.
2: Have any

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1: And another hookup with that move that too, as well.
0: Copy, I think I see a Swiss Port guy now. Alright, I'll get it moved.

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1: Do you need to respond for a door alarm between the north sub-tunnel, double metal doors, Carter 737 and 738 held open?
0: Copy, I'll be in row.
1: Copy, tell him.
0: One other down, a written warning.
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0: Can you send to the sergeant's office? I'll go and take him on out.
1: Sir, 3, need you respond to report departure of the Hudson vehicle.
0: That's okay.
1: Sir, 13.
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2: Wait, 3 passing.
0: Start working.

0: 2 David 31. 2 David 31. And checking in the back. Responded JBR towing for a dispute of RP is the owner of the vehicle. It states that the company is safe.
1: What happened? 3100, I think.
0: Hold both units responding. 1017.

0: 20.
1: Copy the cab. Standing by.
0: Copy that, sir. 10-2-2.
2: That's my tip.

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1: 21.
0: And elevator 1487, elevator 1, 487 over by the IAB, nothing heard.
1: Give me a second. I'm taking assist by the door.
0: Kind of.
1: Leave at 30.
0: What?
1: I'll be en route to operations. Show you video footage. Follow up.
0: That's right.

0: 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Okay, hey, Dean, you can show gate, I don't know if you want to log it, gate 318 and 227A are both locked and secure.
1: Uh-huh.
0: Dean, we got it.

0: Oh, ¿qué tal? ¿Lo ves bien?
1: I'm in a 1487 over by the Ivy. Sorry, Joanna, copy your traffic. Courtesy parking over by door 7, Virginia Tags. You will make it 2090, Leo, 1031.

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1: 26.
0: Is your escort with the Alaska governor?
1: Stand by. 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

currently parking at Sweet Terminal 2 for a white Wagoneer on baggage level for 10 to 15 mics, so taking a tow. So they're on.

0: 33, are you still on this call with 20?
1: That is probably not a call for me.
0: He called with a second. That's a protection order violation, also in the CBP secondary.
1: Only one is clear protection order violation. All right, it's okay. It's not in the violation. Okay, I have a second order. Second one, person, though.
0: Anyone confirming? You confirm the protection order is not a violation, and now we have a second one in CBP secondary.
1: Right, so the miscellaneous field is on the correct order. It's not going to be a violation, but it is a second person in the way out of Colorado. We're going to know on the second.
0: Yes.
2: You can clear that unit from RAS. Individual is GLA, Blake, hold myself in 41 in RAS field, for the district, for the unit after that check.
0: Copy, 10-4-3.
1: 33-21, do you need me back there? Oh, I'm just going to confirm this one, I'm sorry.

0: Ma'am, it's not your phone.
1: Phone, telephone, call Roberto. I'm calling you.

0: 政府说。
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0: Hello.
1: Yes.
0: Singapore.
1: Yes.
0: Caller, allow attempts to Kadir Mohammed Hassan. A vote expires January 2030. Wanted out of Arapahoe Sheriff's Office, Colorado. Original offense, intimidation for extradition. 5'10", 130. Brown eyes, brown hair.
2: We'll be training with some vehicles. We're still available for calls.

0: 22, the door was held open for, they were boarding the plane.
1: Copy.
0: 10-53.

0: Rangers bomb for a door alarm. It's going to be into and out of the loading dock A, Alpha X-ray room. Car reader 1140, 1141.
1: Seven. Give me that.
0: 75.

0: did you ever receive a call for that alarm?
1: That's a negative. Looks like they were boarding.

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1: Timber Pizza, my elevator, purchase elevator 143 by Timber Pizza for a suspicious item. It's going to be a box that was left in the elevator. I have black tape covering it. Correction, covering the card reader.

Well, we're living on the south side of the AOA.

0: David 24, you have traffic?
1: That's correct. I have a door alarm, Alpha 9. Well, actually, disregard. We just received a call.
0: Okay, I'm great. Thank you.
1: 100 hours.

0: I'll put a taxi park facility for the Area 4 lot for a parking complaint. 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
0: 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Roger.

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1: 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I'm doing the work on the installing a new card reader on the elevator. I just want to verify.
0: I'll direct to number 4. Do you need us over there?
1: No, we're good. Thank you.

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1: Okay.
0: 11-10. Seven.

0: Franklin.
1: Sam, we just got a call for a missing individual. It's going to be a female who flew in on an Ethiopian Airlines flight. All my main terms are on the warrants in the CBP.
0: 1733. Did they fly in today on Ethiopian?
1: They arrived yesterday morning at 0900, flight number 500 over by gate Alpha 17. Ethiopian Airlines was unable to give any further information.
0: Alright, may you drop the name? I don't find. Hey, 3 out here. I'll check with you, as well.

0: 31 14 is really clear from my American service. Thank you.
1: I'm direct on, clearing your lines. Mike 31, can you respond to the main terminal assist with that missing? Possibly start over in the Ethiopian Airlines counter.
0: 31, there you have it. I'm direct.
1: 33 is also checking on the CBP side.
0: Yeah.
1: Supposedly gate Alpha 17, gate Alpha 17.
2: Can you give me the name? I'm gonna see if you know.
1: Common spelling. First name, Flavia, Sierra Alpha, Lima Alpha. Female, 57 years old, 5'8", 175. Unknown what she was wearing.
2: The only person that came on my flight with last name Edward is not the same person up there.

0: calling was. Hits confirmed on your subject.
1: Bobby, can you give a warrant to this drug office?
0: Copy that. Alright, 21. For cap purposes, is the subject flying by himself?
1: She's on,
0: copy that, subject by himself. 11-16.

0: California got traffic.
1: Thank you.
2: Well, put me on a parameter check.
1: Well, thank you.
3: I got it.

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1: Sir, you have strength.
0: I copy. Break 31. You respond door 2 departure, so enter the solar turret.
2: Call right, a welfare check right now. Metro. Myself in 22, or yeah, South Metro, welfare check.
0: I copy you in 22, welfare check.

0: 21. 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
1: Steve?
0: For the missing, you flew on Ethiopian Airlines. What name did they give you?
1: Give me a second, I want to come. We're just going to talk about a lot.
0: I copy.
1: Have another first name?
0: What? Affirmative, we're on the line with the daughter. She said the middle name might have been used.
1: The first name.
0: Eliardo?
2: There you are. There was no ticket agent up on the ticketing counter.
0: Copy.
1: Oh, is that Eliardo?
0: That's a good copy. Eliardo Edward. According to the notes, CBP said they released her. Customs released her, not all the info they gave the daughter. Did the RP to get us a photo of her mother? I'll advise once we have it and get it in the cab.

0: 30. The silver BMW is calling on arrival.
1: That's 45.

an agent here at the baggage claim office that the individual came out here approximately 40-50 minutes ago trying to get confirmation on a Michigan flight.

0: dispatch copy. Subject was over by Ethiopian Airlines trying to get confirmation on Michigan flight 1126.
1: Larry, Larry, do we have a description for the Patriot?
0: I'm sending it to her now.
1: Oh, I got a picture. Excuse me. Maybe it's like outside.

0: Okay, I'm at United States counter. I can assist.
1: Zulu 5380.

0: 34, you have me that missing person. Call the checking departure. Alright, 21, I copy that. I will go look for this missing person and return to CFP when we have a warrant.
1: Copy that.
0: I was advised for the ticket agent that the daughter had purchased a ticket for the mother to go to Michigan. Can you confirm?
1: Copy. We'll come back. Did you confirm the city?
0: 31, that's another.
2: Black Jeep with Maryland tags, 30 Mike, Celio, not taking a tow, 1129.

0: all clear.
1: Hold me on the short personal, please. 26 is watching the pipeline.
0: Sure. 11-30.
2: Yeah, there's Tina. Do you have the RP numbers? Iwana, Gilbo. Her number's already placed in the cat. I don't have the cat on me right now, I need the number. Copy that. 517-280-8889. Daughter's name is Iwana. Juliet, Uniform Alpha, November Alpha. Thank you. 1131.

0: 1.
1: Go ahead.
2: Okay, so it looks like there might have been a error on the name. The Ethiopian secret agent was saying that there was a F for Saudi Arabia instead of an F as a Sierra.
1: Copy.

0: That's a negative. He just, the heartbeat is too big. I'm in front of the office, that's all he gave us.
1: That was a call. It looks like it's going to be coming out of Alamo for Enterprise Management.
0: For Indirect.
1: Copy, I'm here.

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1: Yes.
0: Tango Yankee Charlie 67350.
1: That's Tango Yankee Charlie 67350.

0: 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Hold me on a report.
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0: on SCTN.
1: That's a negative. Recall off back and see if they get one.

0: the line for the gun.
1: Copy. Copy.

0: call. We tried calling him back. There's no answer. I left a message. Good.
1: More than package it up. You can hold me clear.
0: Hey, good copy. Fine on United. Were you guys in contact with the daughter?
1: Copy.
0: Brilliant. Clear on freeze. Confirming, subject is taking a United flight out. Did you guys tell the daughter?
1: No, it's any United flight, so.
0: Negative.
1: The only phone that I had was an old password, but we were trying to get one for the daughter.
2: 31, I got a Philadelphia phone in 3-cat now.

0: the one on the right. I'll go look after some better camera for you. I'll give you some numbers. I do.
1: David 24, I'm pulling up to the area of Bravo 70 now.
2: Right, David 27. Come ahead. 27 responded to 4 step alarm gate, Delta 4 jetway door.

0: 82.
1: 82, respond eastbound on the toll over by mile marker 9.7 for the stranded black SUV with a flat tire. Should be on the right shoulder.
0: Got it.
1: 11-5-4.

0: 谢谢老师。He was the camera level of time, the Soviet United States.
1: It does look like it was a freight crew member that pushed out the door. The gentleman was already in the corridor.
0: Okay, so confirm that it was someone else?
1: I think a copy was flight arm. 11:51 in 3 seconds.24.

0: Yep, I see it. Just stay still. Coming in terminal one.
1: You said coming in terminal one hallway?

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1: Go ahead.
0: Main terminal looking for this individual.
1: My apologies, I have 31 and 33, 21, 2 to 12 and 34 on the call.
0: Send them a picture of the possible individual so they can try to locate and identify.
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1: Well, we'll be coming up with fire. Lights are here.
2: I copy. Play with fire. 12-4.

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1: Hang on, we can follow up with him.

0: to the main terminal units. She goes down the ramp with door two arrivals towards the commercial level at 1112. Copy, we'll check down there now.
1: 33,
0: send everyone a picture to your work phones. She's with this SkyCab to help her out.

0: Ava 7.
1: I was the person here, across the FBI ticket counter.
0: I'm confirming right now.
2: Copy. Seven, possibly out with subject across from United States. Yeah, 1215.
0: Seven's gonna be the FBI ticket counter, and it's confirmed I am out with her now.
2: Dispatch direct, 2-7.
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0: Yes.

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1: Yeah.
0: Holding fast.

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1: Send the HEC confirmation to the sergeant's office, and I will take the scouter to file with that HEC confirmation.
0: Okay, we'll send the HEC confirmation to the sergeant's office.
2: 34.
0: 34.

0: We're at Bravo 62, and they're advising me to not make any phone calls for need EMS.
1: You guys to get a updated gate number.
2: Handle transfer from EMS transfer. The call is actually going to be a Bravo 50 now. It's going to be a Frontier plane.

0: 11:15.
1: That's within the cabinet. It's for the courthouse. It's going to go into gate 1250.
0: Okay. Airport 5, we're going to check Bravo 50.
2: Affirmative. 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It's going to be Bravo 50.

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0: 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Front is right here.
1: Tower 302, clear of 222. 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
0: That's good, copy 21.
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0: South 69.
1: Mark, they got a medical issue and they can't get the bridge to work. Ladder truck to get access to the aircraft.

0: 2-7. Received a warrant. We faxed it on over. You should begin that one as well. Right, 21, you do it. We got the warrant. We faxed it over.
1: Monica,
0: City 12 Southwest.

0: 好，放心。Okay, John, 13B advised the RT states the reason they feel that they're suspicious is just the way that they're being shipped out. Requesting on sleep specs.
1: 453.
2: Okay. Ill customers off the airplane using the ladder truck. Extending by to take care of her. And we have shops on site to see if get the bridge started.

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0: And I'm clear, sir.
1: 1302.

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1: Subject, you want to go off the gate, sir,

0: 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It's going to be near the woman's restroom, Carrier 8182.
1: Copy, check and playback.

0: 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She comes in from the outside to the hallway. 6.
1: Copy, I'm in the other.
0: 6.

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to respond for a door alarm. It's going to be the Echo Gates, AOA side, under Echo 50, car room 13, 15, 30, 16.

units, be on the lookout for a reckless driver, black BMW SUV, trying to ride a motorcycle off the road. Now motorcycle is chasing the vehicle, that's over 95 miles an hour. That's on westbound toll road, passing Herndon exit.

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1: Which lot is that? Copy, you show me around.

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0: 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In the deactivating state. Deactivated.
1: Okay, copy.

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0: 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So smart, you should be doing this.

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0: Roger.

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the second medical call at Charlie 23. 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

0: and it was an overflowing lavatory, no fire department service.
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Can SP Plus also...

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Can you hold me with a two-car crash eastbound toll 9.1? 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
1: Thank you, 50. A 203 phone, 310. 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
1: Copy. Yeah, I'd like to see the registration as well, and arrow.

0: Okay, 1-2.
1: Have a PD escort meet them and take them into the south checkpoint from the exterior entrance, please.
0: Copy. 20 is that me, terminal 1?
2: Yes,

0: transport needed for Medic 205. The driver of Phone 310 is with Medic 205 right now.
1: Correct, we're also at the Metro crossover, so it's the altitude area.

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1: Medic 01.
0: He chose clear the call, put in service by the engine.
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1: The individual did fall twice, once on the lounge and once when she got into the IV on block 4.
0: Op 69, copy off.
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0: Lamp tower, call please.
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1: Responding to gate Alpha 1 by the women's restroom emergency stairwell for a forced open door alarm.
0: Copy, on the route.
1: 1730.

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0: Burning up. Think you might be able to go to the warehouse and meet Shop 1 for a can of refrigerant.
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0: 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We got a call for Alpha 32. 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
1: 7043. 30. I'm at Lackovic. Parking enforcement.
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2: 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Violator called in. 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
0: 5, I need 3 North 12 and 3 North 30 to respond to Echo 47, Echo 49. Go boarding a plane. Boarding is in.
1: Copy. 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

the Georgetown Gourmet Market. There's going to be a forced open door alarm. It's going to be off. 1758.

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1: You on the unit, acknowledge. SOU unit on the air, correction.

0: Hey, hold on.
1: Call me on West Central Road with Alaska Tag, Kilo, Charlie, Whiskey, 3. Should come back to a gray Durango.

0: That's a 28. Vacated gate 51, so the aircraft's going to gate 51 instead of deplaning on the alley.
1: Appreciate it. I'm watching you guys on camera right now. I was wondering what you're waiting for.
2: So we're only moving the plane to the gate.

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0: Alaska Tag comes back to a 2014 Durango, expiration July 2028, no one. A Will comes back to a Nicole Marie Pedro, valid, not from the Virginia, no one.
1: Copy, thank you.
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0: 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Location's going to be on the aircraft in the aisle.
1: Triple six.

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1: I got you. 15.

0: 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There was no bags. 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I didn't want to look too far into it.
1: Okay, yeah, I was trying to find it on camera, and I couldn't find it, so, okay, copy that, thank you. Ambulance 301, Mouse 3, are you guys flying into the terminal to the come to the 44 Bravo?
2: Mouse 301, yes, correct.

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1: Alright, so the rest there, so I'm clear.
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1: No, yeah, we were 20, GPS, the reservoir, that's all, travel over.
0: Sing on 20.
2: I only received half of it.
0: 20, meet North Ave at the reservoir, restaurant, terminal 1.
2: Copy.
0: The base of the rotunda for a 4-7 door alarm.

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0: Respond to Garage 1 at Shelter 25 for unattended bag. It's going to be a gray backpack on bus 204.
1: Copy, I'm in route.
0: Copy. 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Expiration is not applicable at this time.
1: Go ahead and put the RO. You also put the registration tag that comes with it.
0: This is just a VIN decode that came up. Doesn't have an owner or anything else. Just a make and model. Therefore, it's just a door line.

0: 11 construction site, the tower on Fort Hunter Barricade.
1: Okay, yeah, kill over it. Back to Scar. It's in the middle of the mobile launch lane at Heathrow.
0: Alright, we got another one at Echo Lane, Delta 16, back to Scar.

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Alarm. 1855.

0: me, AK Kilbever, what's up?
1: I got that Brian and Sam are gonna go to Alpha and Bravo. They've got a bunch of issues over there also.
0: What's the issue on the Echo line?
1: And Echo at Delta 16 looks like Jan's in Dolly.
0: Address this. I'm gonna move them as best I can.

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1: 25 on it, yeah.

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1: We on 1-9 left.
2: Yeah, didn't get that from the call. Only got the Yankee 11 construction site.
1: Sounds like it came from the Iceland Air crew reported to the ramp tower.
2: Landed right behind him, so I'm not sure why they waited that long to do it. But yeah, Vernon's going to have to do, or Brian and Sam's going to have to do runway checks anyways.

0: Iman Tuck is coming through on terminal. Can you meet him down by in front of the airport ops and take him to the aircraft, please?
1: And he said they're coming to the old terminal with the Tuck, so they should drive right in front of me, right?
0: Affirmative. He's coming from Delta, from 44 Bravo.
1: Okay, I've got eyes on it.
2: Negative. We're getting a lot of alarms because of the weather.

0: 3 David 30. No alarms, give me the wind. Copy. 3 David 30 Alpha.
1: Alpha.
0: And for a forced open door alarm, it's going to be the weather as well.
1: Nineteen oh one.

0: have an alarm going off. Actually, elevator 1581. You can reach that.
1: Where is that?
0: It's located right before the Zulu gate.
2: It is, 1810, right on the mobile launch road, right where Family is. And there's one Lufty can right there, and, there's actually an Alpha. It looks like there's sort of all these, Habib Alpha 2, taxiing.
0: AOA.
2: I'm just gonna grab someone. Hold on, I got it.

0: K93, I'm in the area.
1: 25, the alarm has not been reset. Would you like me to reset?
2: I'm down here now before I don't hear an alarm.
1: I copy. It's the Ram door. Still showing alarming.

0: reporting.
1: Respond westbound toll exit 15 for an accident without injuries in a gray Honda Pilot. Be advised, we heard females arguing in background.
0: We want to copy westbound toll.
1: For a copy. 1904.

0: vehicle at Yankee 11.
1: Yes,
0: just leave the barricades there. The truck to help me get him into the truck. I'm currently inspecting 30 before we start launching other aircraft.
1: Sam's coming. It's too big to get in the truck. I'll take care of it.
0: You want me to get another runway? What do you want me to do?
1: I'll launch the aircraft, please.
0: Okay. Alright, 195.
2: Also, 55. Hey, those cams I see over there by the IAB, is that, who owns those? Can you do me a favor? Can you have PSVC, let them know that there is, a mobile lounge at Alpha 15 that's got hit by a can, apparently, in the docks, and Maryland cannot lower right now. So at the docks at Alpha 15, mobile lounge, Maryland,
3: I'm taking it to

This is Alpha. I'm here at gate 139. Could you reset? Copy, thank you.

0: in the area, exit 50, and there's no vehicles here. Are they pulled into the park at Wolf Trap?
1: Not to our knowledge. They stated they're on the right shoulder. We can give them a call back.
0: I'm going to go take exit 15 into the Wolf Trap and see if they're up around the corner.
1: I copy, 1908.
2: Two.
3: Two, go.
2: I have a United baggage cart in the grass between Kilo and the runway. I'm not sure if I'm going to be able to get out there.
4: Thank you very much. And could you do me a favor, also notify Shop 1 as well? I kind of want them to take a look before we start moving that can.
1: Trevor?
5: Be at the kiss and fly.

0: All right, Sam, shop one advised in roof. 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
1: Twenty-seven, I copy. It's 37.

0: Negative 25. Okay, Alpha 15 for property to damage. Excuse me, MWA.
1: Zero.
0: 1911.
2: Story secure.
0: I copy.
3: Hey, Cole, let me know when you're free. United just called. Looks like they got a aircraft damage at Delta 29. Looks like a cart into an engine. And then Charlie 27 had a plane weather vane a couple feet, I believe, is what Keith said. Well, let me know when you're ready and I'll repeat it.
4: Okay, so aircraft damage, Delta 29, weather vane at another gate. But we do have to get this cart out of the grass here between the runway. I'm not sure, like I said, I don't feel comfortable driving out there. I'm going to get stuck probably.
3: Yeah, no, I told Keith about that. Since they're still under a lightning condition, he's going to call me back with a rendezvous of one of his personnel, and we'll make a plan to get that car back. But that ramp is clear due to lightning until that is over.
4: Copy. Yeah, it does not appear to be in the safety area for the runway, so it should be all right.
3: Yeah, Keith's going to call me back, and like I said, we'll have one of the ramp guys meet you somewhere on the east side there whenever he gets this thing figured out.
0: She completely broke up.
1: Got the symbol.

0: 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Lincoln Navigator, Virginia Tag, Tango Sierra Union 3921. 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
1: For the second.
0: Maryland Tag, 8 Charles Mike, 8411, Honda.
1: I copy.

0: vehicles. Is someone doing 19th Century Fetner?
1: I copy 1914.
0: I was going to go over to this aircraft damage.
2: To the runway when I get out of this
0: Like,
2: well, we need ACM to get.

0: 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I'm Carrasco with one of the
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0: 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One of the containers, I guess the wind was the container blow across to the mobile lounge area, but no damage. I'm clear by the earth.
1: Copy, 1917.

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1: 20, go ahead.
0: Respond to the Southwest customer service desk. A patron wants to talk to an officer about a lost phone.
1: Copy, I'm in route.
0: 1918. 41, go ahead.

0: 8141 down, talking with the driver. That's a dead zone for portable, though, apparently.
1: I copy, 1919.
2: Say your message again now, please.
3: Yeah, for ACM, I don't have a phone number. There's no number on this Yankee 9 workout plan.
2: Okay, look up Matt Madden or Mike Madden, and they'll just feed it down for us. Mike or Matt?
3: All right, let me see if I find.
2: All right, I'm going to go for 19 Center now. I've done 30 in the 9, excuse me, Yankee 11 is clear of all the barricades, but they are empty and they move around freely.
3: Charles 5, no damage to the mobile lounge. PD's already here. Hoffman already gave us the green light, so Maryland back in service. Got it?
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2: Copy. Okay, 621. I copy.
3: Two, can you monitor for the tower, please?
2: Fire, okay. Launching gate 222, monitoring for tower.
3: Air 4 fire, tower 302. Are we still on this call? It's just here from the MDD.

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0: Airport 5 from Ammo 02.
1: Ammo 02.
0: Three to primary on this call. And remove us from a 46.
1: Ammo 02, making medic clear through the primary, 1924.
0: So, I hope we turn it to the right.
1: That's a good copy.
0: Here off.
1: 1924. 12. Responding to Bravo 72 for a forced open door alarm.
2: Is that in the hourly lot, 1 Bravo? Let's return to owner. Let's see some of that.
1: Copy.
3: The unit's assigned to the call. Nobody's able to locate in front of Bravo, and it's not like a Rivals door 1.
1: Confirming, it is curb 1 Bravo.
0: Check there.
3: Yes, please.

0: authorization.
1: 41, repeat last, you broke up.
0: Free organization, information exchange.
1: I copy.

0: Medic 33, can you repeat your unreadable?
1: If you find anything up there.
0: Yep, yep, nothing on the arrivals level at 4-1. We're going to proceed down the arrivals level and then hit departures.
2: I copy, 1928. Female, no other info.
0: I'm still out there.
2: On 12.
0: 12, copy.
2: Copy.
0: This is 31, you can have it to that call too.
2: Copy.

0: 79, got 19 left.
1: Say again, call.
0: Infected 19 left, friend.
1: So many radios. Just confirming, sir, you said you have inspected 19 left. Ops 1.
2: Ops 1, go ahead.
1: Sam, if you can, you have time. Can you just load the special inspection completed by myself and wall runways?
2: I'm talking.
3: Go ahead. Okay, aircraft damage at Delta 29, baggage cart into the engine, fall in. Baggage cart, it appears the brakes don't work on it, so that would be the problem. Also, got told while I was out here, there's another baggage cart into the aircraft at Delta 32.
2: 10-4, what was the location of the first one? We need to send PD out there. And is it United on United, or is there multiple parties?
3: It's a United baggage cart on the United aircraft. It's at Delta 29. And that's a 78, and then I'm heading over to Delta 32 now to check that one out.
2: Delta 32, off copies, and please take pictures as well along the log.
4: And Cole, just to get it straight, did you do the inspection of 19 left?

0: 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Vox 30104. 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Gate A5. On channel 3 Bravo.
1: Copy, Engine 23.
2: Just have an issue for my blood sugar, possibly diabetic. 1932. Stand by. 34 is fire.
3: Yes, fire was still on scene here.
2: I copy, I'll be open the call.
4: 1234, you can be back down there.
3: Last unit, repeat.
4: 2234, you need me back down there.
3: No, you're good. You can stay in service.

0: Yeah, that's the I'll be fine of us.
1: Yeah.
2: I think you can disregard that second aircraft damage. I got over to Delta 32 and they have no idea what I was talking about, so.
1: So the engine damage was at Delta 29 and that weather vane was at 27.
2: I'm at 27 now.
1: And so 29 was nothing?
2: So 29, there was a dent on the number 2 engine. When I was out there, somebody approached me and said there was also damage to the aircraft on Delta 32, but I'm not sure where that report came from.
1: I got it.
0: Seven KLS.
3: Four.

come out of the airport, you want to go ahead and go to Terminal Way, street side, park there, and I'll let my driver escort you through to your location.

street side, Phoenix. 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We have bad cars that hit the aircraft engine cover. No aircraft was hit. I copy 1936.

0: H1.
1: H1, go ahead.
0: Well, so Kilo 2 closed locally. Once again, Kilo 2 is closed.
1: Inform for the reason for closure?
0: There is a baggage cot, United baggage cot, about 50 feet in on the grass at Kilo 2.
1: That car, not talking, it's Kilo 2. Thank you.
0: Right now we're going to strap it and pull it out. I can't go in to get it by hand or vehicle because I'll run up everything because of the water.
1: 10-4, go call.
2: In 1937.

0: Gate Alpha 5.
1: I'm at Gate Alpha 5. There's nothing here.
0: What was damage on the aircraft?
2: I don't know if there's any damage to the aircraft. The United is, there's no one outside from United because of the ramp closure on their end. So I haven't talked to anybody about it yet.

0: 10-4, thank you. Yeah, just, I guess, stick around to get more information. Like I said, take pictures, hold us a little on the log.
1: We should have good video of the bag car rolling into the engine there at Dub 29 from the CDE.

0: And Sam, Ops 7, yeah, the whole side of the jet bridge canopy came apart.
1: What was the location again on the
0: jetbridge? And Bravo 79 jetbridge, that's going to be out of service. The whole canopy for the rotates is on the ramp.
1: 10-4 Alpha Alpha, notifying work order engaging here.
2: Copy.

0: Operations, Yellow 162. Switching gate. Victor, or anybody working Friday night?
1: Shift for tonight has been canceled. I went over there, I sent everybody out earlier. But the work for tonight has been canceled.
2: We had a lot of background noise. We all use clear, 1942.
3: House 52, officer.
0: 303 from Airport Fire.
3: Hey, Shawcorn is responding. They were notified. I come here. Yeah, it looks like this jet bridge is going to be out of service for a while. The doors were open on the facing west. And the wind just caught it, blew right through it, and just ripped it apart. I'll send you some pictures.
2: Heard it's a van. Some family. Copy.
4: You'll need to be advised that there are wind gates. I'm not sure if Air Lingus is flying today, but Air Lingus comes into that gate as well.
3: Yep, that's who called it in.

0: 31 Alpha, be advised, this is just parking enforcement.
1: Hi there, good day. I'm en route to 29, reference what we discussed on the phone. No need to generate a fire department incident yet. However, I want to confirm, was PD and airport off notified? Airport fire, okay, that's a good copy. PD is on scene, officers notified. Very good, thank you.
0: Juliet, Charlie 2766, stand back.

0: Third one, Alpha, it comes back to a 2019 Chevy, expiration July 2020.
1: Bobby, you can clear me one parking issue.

0: response vehicles ops. Has anyone responded or got a call from gate 221, gate 221?
1: Brian, I'm coming to page.
0: Copy that.
1: Okay, thanks for sent to NCD in about, I don't know, 10 minutes ago.
2: Copy.

0: 26, go ahead and reset.
1: 26, reset.
0: Copy, all of us.
1: Copy.
2: And Sam, just to confirm, is NYPD headed over this way for damage to property?
3: Negative on PD since it was weather related. I can send PD up there though, no problem.
2: Yeah, I'm just trying to figure out who's going to do the report on this. Scott Ford's on scene. He said more likely this Shepard's going to be out a week. The whole entire cab curtain that rotates into that thing, as you can see by the picture.
3: Definitely, yeah, okay, that looks pretty damaged. All right, I'll send PD out there as well.
0: Everything goes in game. There's the power.
1: Copy.

0: cities. You can hear me from the call. Maintenance is going to stay with the gate and they're going to try to fix it.
1: Good copy, 19 Dutchie.

0: born in Milwaukee.
1: Yeah.
0: Have you ever received the chemo film?
1: No, I am waiting on Sam. He should be here within minutes.
0: Hi, because United is on the line with me that Rams things closed, so United can help as well.
1: I was waiting for Sam to get here. If you can begin the coordination, have them stage at Charlie 1 for me, and I'll get them once I get it up.
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5: Fire. Send me a male with chest pain, possibly having a heart attack. He's incoherent. He's going to be on the medical rental car shuttle on the way to Alamo.
6: Copy and route. Yeah, copy.
5: 1952.
6: 22,
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6: 22, this is a car seat. I'm taking it on south.

0: for ROK 1953. Closing gate, triple two.
1: Hey, are you guys with me?

0: 3, can I get support from TCL to help move traffic from doors 2, 3, and 4, please?
1: I copy. Unit 51, unit 53, unit 54.
0: Direct.
1: I copy.
2: The doctor, the incident at Delta 29 is going to be handled by PD Airport Office and United Maintenance. No need for Fire Department Services.
3: 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No need for Fire Department Services. 1955.
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1: To assist 33 and 54 with traffic. The West Alarm, can you compare the West Alarm between gate Echo 49 and 51?
0: Got it.

Airport from Medic 635 Charlie, we're en route.

0: probably not seen it, but it's probably not seen as well.
1: I copy, 1954.
2: 30 Alpha, I'm also here.
1: I copy.

0: calling, Jeff.
1: Fine, Jeff.
0: That's 987 for an incident bag. It's going to be a black purse. Thursday copy. Gate Charlie 27.
1: Yeah, airport operations was on scene. United aircraft maintenance personnel assessed the aircraft and they deemed it inoperable. I'll be back in service on the report.
0: Copy, 1957.
2: Do me a favor, go to taxi in Foxtrot, right at that tier 2 entrance. There's going to be someone waiting out there for you. Apparently there's some cones that went out to Foxtrot that needs retrieval. So just escort them out to Foxtrot so they can get all their cones.
3: Okay, copy. I'm gonna stop by back at Delta, or Charlie 27, just now that ramp personnel out to see if there's any damage, then I'll head over there.
2: 10-4, thank you.
1: Sam, ground Sam is on scene and we're hooking up to the cart now. I should have this out within the next 10 minutes.
2: 10-4. Cole, can you do me a favor? Notify Big Tower, ground, that there are some cones on taxi lane. Actually, do ramp tower, taxi to Foxtrot. So just hold traffic until you get there.
3: Copy, okay, but it's a beam where, what gate?
2: It's south of Tier 2, on taxi in Foxtrot.
3: Okay, but it's not going to affect any traffic coming off of Echo 1 to the west, right?
2: Affirmative, yeah. Taxi lane Echo should be fine. It's Foxtrot that has the cones.
3: Sorry, Mr. Foxtrot. Foxtrot Echo 1 West. So that's not okay.
0: Yeah, we'll play back. Looks like a Baker Mayo, which is Southwest, Orange West. He enters the concourse.
4: Copy. I'm going to try to find it.
0: Copy.

0: the ambulance started to just start. You can back up to that police cruiser that's blocking everything.
1: Okay. Force open door alarm. Correction, it's being held open.
2: Copy, is there any footage?
1: Negative, not with the held open.

0: 20, I spoke with the individual. He didn't realize the door didn't shut. But that door is going to go off again. I checked it again.
1: I copy. Work order's been notified about it.
0: Copy. You're good.
1: Copy.

0: And off shop 7, hey, shop 1's going to go get a forklift to remove the remains of this curtain cab here at Bravo 75. I'm going to radio the signal up, and then I'll be good.
1: 10-4, thank you.

Can you please retreat? 30, be advised, we're not able to reset until the door shut. Can you please try it now? I copy, it's been reset.